0: Lenny Kravitz on Kiss 102.3, all the hits, all the variety, all the prizes. It's cash, cars and stars. I've got to get used to saying that. Win a brand new car, 10K sitting in the boot, plus United Airlines business class flights to New York City to see Harry Styles live. But what you have to do is listen out for the key song, Libby.
1: Okay, what's the key song?
0: The key song is Africa Toto. You know that one?
1: No, but I'm going to Shazam it.
0: Come on, Alicia. It's going to take some time to get me away from here. There's something
1: that
0: I'm
1: yes, I do. Yes, you've done well.
0: Yes, yes. I'm your very own Shazam, Alicia. So when you hear that, you call 131065. And did you hear we've just added Harry Styles tickets into the mix?
1: Oh, my goodness.
0: All right, so when you hear that song, I'm not going to sing it again.
1: No, thank you. You've done well. I've got four kids. I've got a radio at the back, and in the laundry, and I've got my portable one I'm taking everywhere around the house while I'm getting them ready.
0: Okay, well, when you hear that, give me a call, and we'll get you on that list, hopefully. Thanks, Alicia.
1: What was your name?
0: My name's Beck. I'm filling in for Burjo.
1: Burjo, oh, beautiful. Thank you so much, Beck.
0: Thanks, Alicia. How about we let the experts sing it? This is Toto. This is the proper version. I'm going to play it in the next 6 minutes. You give me a call. I get you one step closer to winning cash, cars and stars. Ella Langley plays now, though, Choosing Texas on Q102.

0: Kiss 102.3, all the hits, all the variety, and home of the all-new Cash, Cars and Stars. Hello, Rosemary.
1: Hello, how are you?
0: I am good. I'm happy to be back.
1: Oh, it's awesome to hear you back on the radio.
0: Thanks, girl. And what are you calling for?
1: Okay, I was calling for
0: Rosemary, if you don't get it right, I won't give you the answer that you're asking.
1: Sorry, what is it, the cars?
0: It's Cash, Cars and Stars.
1: That's fair. I knew it was something like that. I just had a tongue twister, that was all.
0: No, totally fine. The song you are listening out for this hour is DJ Got Us Falling in Love by Usher.
1: I will keep trying. Hopefully I will speak to you again today.
0: We shall see. DJ Got Us Falling in Love. This is the song you're listening out for. Call 13-1065 when you hear it. But Tay Tay, Elizabeth Taylor plays now. I wonder when we're going to see that wedding dress. I'm refreshing frequently to see it. It's Kiss 102.3.

0: $5,000. But what you want to do is not waste your guess if you get through. So you want to know what people have already guessed. This is what they guessed this morning.
1: So my guess would be an original glazed Krispy Kreme. I can see a bit of rubbing around and you can kind of see flaking off, and that's probably my guess.
2: It's a ripping guess, but unfortunately it is not. That we can rule so that close. Out. You close.
3: Give me bacon all day.
2: Unfortunately, it's not bacon, mate.
0: Sorry.
3: Oh, so close.
0: Two heart attacks waiting to happen. It's not Krispy Kremes. It is not bacon. Check out The Stain on Kiss 102.3's Facebook and Instagram. Then listen to Ben and Liam on Monday, 8 o'clock. They have your very first clue. It's only on Kiss 102.3.

0: 1023. Where is my husband by Ray? All the hits, all the variety. I can tell you where my work husband is. He's having a baby. Well, Lauren is. Anyway, we are thinking of them and looking forward to hearing the happy news. Hey, Ben and Liam this morning, we know they love the World Cup, particularly Liam, obsessed. And the sneaky little so-and-sos want to get Monday morning off so they can watch the game. So this week they discovered another Adelaide breakfast show that's called Beck and Liam in the Morning. Not this Beck, a different Beck. Beck and Liam in the Morning on Life FM. So they gave Beck a call with a bit of an indecent proposal, shall we say.
1: Would you and your co-host Liam be open to doing the breakfast show on Kiss 102.3 for the first half an hour of Monday morning so Ben and I can watch the World Cup final?
2: Okay. That would be a pretty big favour.
1: We basically have the same show name. Like, if people

0: driving you home right here on Kiss. This is the Smallsy Show, thanks to Chemist Warehouse. We have your invites to see Amy Shark take to our iHeart Live stage. It's happening next week. If you would like to be there, celebrating a brand new album that's coming out next week as well, called Soft Pop. We can do some invites right now, correct?
1: Yeah, start calling.
0: All right, 131065 is the number if you'd like to be there. Ring. We have got to get through the big day in celebrity news.
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0: I'm not sure you care, but Lenny Kravitz has revealed why he works out in leather pants. And so we are going to talk about that. But first, a sad, sad story to start. There's been a death in the Kardashian family.
4: Don't we want to see all the craziness?
5: The Kardashians!
0: Yeah, they are just... There's no doubting the impact the Kardashian-Wider family has had on pop culture. This afternoon, there's been a death in the Kardashian... Kris Jenner's mum, MJ, Mary Jo, has passed away at 91 years old. She has been old for as long as I can remember. Kris broke the news on her Instagram this morning, describing MJ as the heart of the family. They were extremely close. Have a listen to this moment. It was from the latest season of the Kardashians. It's when Kris threw her mom a birthday party.
6: What does Kris mean to you?
7: Everything. Aw, you mean everything to me. You're my best friend, and I couldn't live without you. You're my everything.
6: So you better not go anywhere.
7: Not going.
6: Just because I gave you this party, better not.
7: I know. I have to wait for the next one.
6: Yeah, that's right. Okay.
0: So, you know, I'm surprised, though, and I mean this, I'm surprised she never died earlier. Kris threw her mom a birthday party.
6: What does Kris mean to you?
7: Everything. Aw, you mean everything to me. You're my best friend, and I couldn't live without you. You're my everything.
6: So you better...

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0: That one's for Claire, jumped in the live stream. We love you, Claire. Facebook, TikTok, Instagram, YouTube, and Twitch at Lowy Live. 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You can win a double pass to check out Christopher Nolan's The Odyssey. Back into the jams. Jams, dude? Did you call it a jams, dog? Here's another record from Eminem, Rihanna, The Monster, Lowy Live.

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1: They may take our lives, but they'll never take your reality.
2: Yes, that's right, everyone. On a Friday is really the only chance that Woody and I get to talk about anything we actually want to talk about. Contractually, yes. We get 10 minutes to repitch and redo the ideas without any producer adulteration. Woods, this afternoon, however, a little bit of a flip on the traditional Freedom Friday idea. Normally we're repitching the ideas that didn't get on the show. This is a repitch from a producer idea that you and I think, ethically decided was wrong for the show. I think also in a demographic sense, it was frat, it was dirty, it was gross in a lot of ways, and I think was really indicative of how young our production team actually are.
3: Yeah, there's no doubt about it, and that's great feedback to give on air where all our bosses can hear it.
4: I just want to say, full border calls though. So it's almost like they know radio, the producers.
3: That is true. And it's almost as if we should pitch more crass phone topics.
4: Please don't.
3: Okay. All right. We're going to take one. The idea is, by the way, this is off a news story that Taco Bell, under investigation over an outbreak of explosive diarrhea, may be caused by a parasite in their restaurants. Just want to say that's alleged and it's under investigation. So I'm not reporting that.
5: And in America as well.
3: And in America, yes. So keep going for your tacos if you're here in Australia at Taco Bell. Now, the idea, though, is that people are going to call up.
2: Tacos in Taco Bell?
3: They're going to... Do they have tacos in Taco... Yes, they have tacos in Taco Bell. What do you think they did pizza? People, unbelievable.
2: People just used to go for the bottomless, like, drinks, didn't they? That was always the vibe, I thought.
3: We don't condone excessive drinking. Absolutely not. But they do a delicious margarita in a huge fishbowl. Now, we're going to take one call here. The idea is you tell us what you had for dinner last night. And then based on that, we decide, have you had explosive diarrhea in the last 24 hours? Charlie, mate, thanks for calling. What did you have for dinner last night?
6: I had tacos.
3: Whoa. Now, I mean, based on the story that we've just been handed, it would seem that you have had some diarrhea in the last 24 hours. Homemade tacos, Charlie, or did we get those tacos from an outlet?
6: My mum made them.
3: Mum made them. Meat based, or were they veggie?
6: Meat.
3: Pork?
6: Not beef.
3: Beef tacos. Interesting.
2: Did you eat them on time, Charlie? Did you get home in time to eat them, like, properly, or did you have to, were they on the bench for a little while?
6: No, I got home, like, straight away and ate them.
3: So they were still hot?
6: Yeah, it was still hot.
3: I think you're fine. I think your guts are absolutely fine, Charlie. I'm willing to say that you have not had explosive diarrhea in the last 24 hours.
6: No, I have not had diarrhea.
3: Yeah, here we go. Here we go. Great work. And well done to you, Charlie, for not having diarrhea. Let's go to a song. More to come. Phone lines are lighting up amazingly. People want to play.
2: Calling and admitting. Who's calling and admitting, though?
3: We're about to find out. Guys, 131065, what did you have for dinner last night? We tell you, have you currently got explosive diarrhea?
0: It's Will and Woody.

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1: Well done, Georgie.
2: Come on, Ashy.
1: Get him,
2: go,
1: Georgie.
2: Ashy.
1: Go,
2: Ashy.
1: Now
2: Ashy.
1: Run. Pick
2: go,
1: your head up. Get after
2: go,
1: him.
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0: Yes, good morning. Welcome to Kiss. You're hanging out with Ben and Liam.
1: Now, I hate to take the mood down at the very start of a weekend, Ben, but up next, we've got to talk about a very serious issue. There are some pants from Zara, and there's wide reports around the country and the world that people are getting injured from wearing the pants.
2: Oh, no. Danger pants.
1: Danger pants. So we need to make sure we warn you off of them next.
2: You're on Kiss.

0: Australia. Hope you're off to a good start for your Saturday morning. Ben and Liam here.
1: You may have missed it, but big announcement on the show. Your dear friend Liam is now officially Virgin Gold status!
2: You feel superior?
1: Oh, yes. What are you?
2: Bronze.
1: Yuck. And it does feel good to be above everyone. I did get mad dogged in the comments on the Ben and Liam Instagram. Smallsy, of course, who you can hear on Kiss, said, boys, I'm Qantas Platinum.
2: Whoa.
1: That's hectic. That's a big move from Smallsy.
2: When you're interviewing Margot Robbie, yeah. Jacob Elordi, he's a flying a lot.
1: The man's a globetrotter for sure. But I don't even know what platinum means. I feel like platinum, you could just click your fingers and they'd make an omelette in front of you wherever you are in the airport.
2: Yeah.
1: Like, surely there's some sort of

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1: In Semaphore Park, there's urgent telecommunication works on Military Road near Sands Way. Speeds are at 40 with one lane closed to northbound, and urgent electrical works at Baller South. 12th Street is closed between 11th Street and Adelaide Road with detours in place. 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The Kiss cast, mostly sunny today, heading for a top of 18, currently at 7 degrees. That's Kiss traffic and weather together. Ben and Liam are back in breakfast, weekdays from 6 on Kiss 102.3. At 40 with one lane closed to northbound, and urgent electrical works at Baller South. 12th Street is closed between 11th Street and Adelaide Road with detours in place. Hurry Scarf stock take sale ends tomorrow. 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The Kiss cast, mostly sunny today.